0: Yes.
1: Okay. Today you have a significant impact on foreign residents who are hoping to make Japan their long-term home, right? Let's hear more about this new.
0: Japanese women lead world in life expectancy for a 31st straight year. The average life expectancy for Japanese women and men in 2025 increased compared with the previous year as the mortality rate for some forms of cancer and heart disease declined, with women ranking first in the world for the 31st straight year, government data showed last Friday. The average life expectancy for a woman rose by 0.20 year to 87.33 years and for men by 0.25 year to 81.35 years. The men's rank, however, slipped to 7th from 6th despite the increase, according to the data by Ministry of Health, Labor and Welfare. Japan was followed in the global ranking for a woman by South Korea at 86.6 and Spain at 86.53. Among men, Sweden ranked first at 82.52, followed by Switzerland at 82.4 and Italy at 81.74, the ministry's new abridged life table showed. The data included projections showing that Japanese female infants in 2025 have a 39.07% risk of dying from cancer, heart disease, or cerebral vascular disease, while the corresponding risk for male infants is 45.03%. The figures were done 0.59 and 0.38 percentage points, respectively, from the previous year. The abolition life table is compiled annually using the estimated population and other information. Thank you.
2: Do you have some more issue?
0: Yes, I do. Can we start?
2: Yes, please.
0: Okay. Japanese government imposes tougher requirements for permanent residency. The government plans to raise the bar for granting a permanent residency to foreigners by requiring incomes higher than the average for Japanese households and a certain level of projected pension benefits. The government will revise relevant guidelines on October 1st and start introducing them from applications submitted next April in principle. Under the current guidelines, the three requirements for obtaining permanent residency are good conduct, the position of assets or skills sufficient to maintain an independent livelihood, and the determination that the person's permanent residency is in the best interest of Japan. By revising the guidelines, an applicant will additionally be required to have an annual income in excess of the average for Japanese household, as well as projected pension benefits based on that income equivalent to enrollment in an employee's pension program for 30 years. If the projected pension benefits fall short, applicants will be able to meet the threshold by making up the difference with savings and other assets. In deciding whether an applicant's permanent residency is in the best interest of Japan, the new rules will also call for taking into account the person's Japanese language abilities and understanding of the country's rules. As of the end of the last year, a total of 947,000 people held permanent residency status. Thank you.
2: Is that difficult for a foreigner to learn or to get information about Japanese language and the understanding of Japan's rules?
0: I think it's difficult. No, because doesn't it feel difficult for you guys?
1: Yeah. It's very difficult. And why is the government tightening the rules?
0: So in my opinion, I think we have too many rules with foreigners in our country. So that's fine. And honestly, I agree with this. The new rule.
2: Is that related to the rising of